I used to meet you down on Woods Creek Road. You did your hair up like you were famous.

case I don't tell you enough. Just in case I don't show you enough. 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The things of this world will fade, but my love for you will forever remain.